Daydreaming and pondering. Art became the path that I was meant to walk. The math is in the message of the heart. You got to play the part. Unjoin the rat race. Tie up your fat laces. Heartbeat will lead you home. Listen to the metronome.

by doing slow FRR strokes, which are broad, even stroke, fall long back. Being careful not to put any pressure on the spine. Now on the back, it doesn't matter which direction you're going in, but when you're massaging the arms with the legs, you want to make sure that your FRI go towards the heart.

amplifier gas down 289 points. Filtrol down 268 points. Amplifier gas down 268 points.

it does to you. 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
2: 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Das finde ich einfach nur blöd.
3: Okay.
2: Ja, cool.
3: 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Und Period Poverty, also Periodenarmut, beschreibt ungenügenden Zugang zu Hygieneprodukten wie Binden, Tampons und Menstruationstassen.
2: Ja, aber warum gibt es Period Poverty? 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Unsere Kollegin Kat hat sich das Ganze ein bisschen genauer mal angeschaut. Ja.
3: Und Kat ist unsere internationale Studentin from Cincinnati. In diesem Sinne, hört gut zu, der Beitrag ist auf Englisch.
4: It's that time of the month. On any given day, more than 375 million people, just like me, are on their period. Yet hardly anyone talks about it. I'm lucky enough to be able to afford the pads and tampons and pain medication to get me through the week, but not all menstruators are. It's estimated that 300 million women, especially in low and middle-income countries, don't have the means to afford safe products, so they choose cloth, tissue paper, or any other kind of materials that can absorb blood. And over the last few years, more and more research has shown that the access, affordability, of menstrual products is also a challenge among women and girls in high-income countries, like Germany. For example, 23% of women in Germany say their menstrual products are a financial burden. And here's why. The German Unemployment Benefit offers 17 euro for health and care products, but many period products alone are 15 euro per month. Additionally, although pads and tampons are no longer taxed at 19% and classified as luxury goods, there's still a 7% value-added tax on period products. Meanwhile, some countries like Kenya, Mexico, and Scotland have completely abolished this tax. So what's taking everyone else so long? WASH United is a Berlin-based nonprofit focused on menstruation-related challenges. Ina Jurga works for WASH United as the technical lead for menstrual health and hygiene and said the main reason for this lack of awareness was due to poor access and education. So WASH did something about it.
5: 12 years ago, we initiated the Global Menstrual Hygiene Day, so the World Menstruationstag in Germany, just really as a global campaign that everyone can participate to address stigma, talk about the challenges, but also like good solutions that are available.
4: Ina, also the International Coordinator for Menstrual Hygiene Day, which is on May 28th, says the event has helped raise awareness through things like worldwide donation drives, group sessions, and just celebrating the day. WASH United also aims to combat the startling lack of education surrounding menstruation. They found that in Germany, only 20% of girls knew what was happening when they got their first period. So to fix this, Ina said WASH created Elas Welt.
5: And it's, again, group-based, very compact education session that even teachers can use and makes it very, very easy and fun to learn about periods, to learn a bit about the body, but also more to be shameful and be confident about managing it.
4: And just this year, WASH added a slightly shorter version of Elas Welt for boys because teachers kept asking them, what should we do? Ina feels the boys deserve to know this information too, because the more people who know, the more people who can help.
5: Yeah, let's all work towards a period-friendly world where menstruation is as normal and all women, girls, and people who menstruate have no more challenges.
4: In this period-friendly world, more people would have the education to understand that pads and tampons are necessities, that not enough people have access to these necessities,

Viet Cong, Batman. Help us show them that they're wrong, Batman. Help us spread democracy.

0: till I crash first.
1: Everyone seen me screaming, been that since birth. Everyone seen this money I'm blowing, but nobody seen the work. Look, Dad, I'm high like you. For me, the pills don't work. I like digging in a bag. I like smoking till it hurt.
0: And if my eyes roll back, then let the tears come first. Been holding those in too long, faking it like I'm too strong.
1: And when my eyes roll back, throw my body in the dam. And them things in my pocket, will you hide them from my fam? Will you tell them what I loved hard? Can you make them understand that all the things I was struggling with, it didn't make me less a man?
0: And all of the trauma I'm trying to bury probably made me who I am. Think growing up broken was necessary so I could fix my fam. And part of me died on his deathbed, holding my daddy's hand. Just tell my daughters a father will drown if that means they can swim.

0: 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Walking a straight line. I need me a breakthrough. I'm smoking a grapevine. Sipping the grape juice. Chopping a white line. It's getting harder to face you.
1: Oh, God!

0: fucking difference no more. 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You just pick which hustle you want to be like. Can't even do that now. Yeah.
1: Nobody sound like this, sound like this. I got my own town, I'm an instrument. Nobody sound like this, sound like this. I got my own town, I got my own town. Nobody sound like this, sound like this. I got my own sound, I'm an instrument. Nobody sound like this, sound like this. I got my own sound, I got my own sound. Rack it up, been counting. We ain't playing pool, but all my niggas got stripes and they solid. I chose popping bottles over college. I got a drinking problem. I need a Grammy to ease my conscience. Or a trip to the Bahamas. 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But cut the grass so you can see the snakes, we know. But you gotta rip the leaves, get rid of the weeds so the seeds can grow. I'm a landscaper. Making this money was rough, like sandpaper. I carry 1-9, breaker. But I'm throwing bullets like Mahomes when he was a red breaker. So tell a fiend, so tell a friend. I'm connected with the white, like skeletons. Big Wolf is a writer. On the road to riches, you niggas is hitchhikers. Yeah. Nobody sound like this, sound like this. I got my own town, I'm an instrument. Nobody sound like this, sound like this. I got my own town, I got my own town. Nobody sound like this, sound like this.

0: Nobody sound like this, sound like this. I got my own sound, I got my own sound. Nobody sound like this, sound like this. I got my own sound, I'm an instrument. Nobody sound like this, sound like this. I got my own sound, I got my own sound. Pianists, I touch keys,
1: I touch keys.
0: Lines of white, guitar strings,
1: guitar strings.
0: This bass, same percussion,
1: percussion.
0: This thing on my hip, ain't a trumpet,
1: ain't a trumpet.
0: Woof, I got my own sound,
1: I got my own sound.
0: I got my own sound, and it ain't a howl.
1: Yeah.
0: It was instrumental in the mail.
1: In the mail.
0: I play with scales. Marijuana used to come in bills. We would send them to Veronica.
1: Veronica.
0: She slide me up, looked like she playing harmonica.
1: Harmonica.
0: I caught my chickens before a hatch man.
1: Hatch man.
0: You a woofer, I pump bass like Alpine. Yeah. Nobody sound like this,
1: sound like this.
0: Sound like this. I got my own sound. I'm an instrument.
1: I'm an instrument.
0: Nobody sound like this,
1: sound like this.
0: Sound like this. I got my own sound. I got my own sound. Nobody
1: sound like this,
0: sound like this. I got my own sound,
1: I'm an instrument.
0: I'm an instrument. Nobody sound like this,
1: sound like this.
0: I got my own sound,
1: hey,
0: I got my own sound.

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Finish him, Zell. I give him hell. Do it so well. Finish him, Zell. Finish him, Zell.

finish him Zell, finish him Zell. I give him hell, don't wish him well. Finish him Zell, finish him Zell. I'm raising hell.

Finish him there. I give him hell. Don't wish him well. Finish him there. Finish him there. Memories in hell. Send him to hell. Jack.

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Flash burning, all in the five lines. That line outside, black be the guy. They taking pictures, write this whole shit down. We the shit, new Smith. Two-stepping around, my niggas getting a little paid now. Niggas trimming, don't know what about what's laid out. 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These plantations, they trying to get me still. 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Say, build and destroy. Kill shit with noise. 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

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He's back up again. And after about 10 minutes, he was back in the game. Thought he was done, man, thought he was finished.

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My body bleeding all over your best rug by the

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0: again. 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I feel like Philly the fattest. I'm really, really the baddest. I'm Chili Chili Gonzalez, Super Alice, Super Alice.
1: Need the car and the place to be.
0: With the last name Gonzo, first name Chili.

I love myself and I always have. I had the light and I cut it shade. I had the dark but I made it brave. I look into the mirror.